0: And now, an update from the MyComoxValleyNow.com newsroom.
1: I'm Nathan Maylie. One of Courtney's busiest intersections has made some changes with the goal of improving safety and accessibility. The Cliff Avenue and 5th Street intersection has completed its intelligent traffic monitoring pilot and implemented changes to improve walking, cycling, transit, and driving through the area. The upgrades include removing the northbound right turn channel and adding a fourth pedestrian crossing. The work was completed overnight to reduce impacts on the public. The intelligent traffic monitoring will now be expanded to multiple Courtney intersections, including the Island Highway and Veterans Memorial Parkway intersection. Two earthquakes were recorded off the west coast of Vancouver Island late Sunday night. Earthquakes Canada said the first one was a magnitude 5.6 quake and happened at 11:41 p.m., 219 kilometers southwest of Port Hardy. Then just 6 minutes later, a magnitude 4.5 quake was recorded 202 kilometers southwest of Port Hardy again. Both earthquakes were recorded at a depth of 10 kilometers and received a couple of reports of being felt from people around Port Alice. BC's Child and Youth Watchdog says the province's progress on improving the child welfare system has been inconsistent. Jennifer Charlesworth spoke last week on the second anniversary of her landmark Don't Look Away report, which called for an overhaul of the system. She said there are still gaps in the workforce.
2: Children should not have to just survive their childhood or spend the rest of their lives recovering from their childhood because we failed them as systems of care and as a society.
1: BC released an action plan last month with a roadmap to improve coordination of child and family services over the next 5 years. In Canada, child benefit payments are on the rise this month. Ottawa says the benefit will provide families with up to over $8,000 a year per child under the age of 6, and up to nearly $7,000 a year for those aged 6 to 17. Depending on the age of the child and household income, the increase ranges from up to $135 for ages 6 to 17 and $165 for children under 6. Officials say the money is provided to help families manage everyday expenses, such as groceries, clothing, and childcare.
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1: In the MLB today, the Blue Jays have started a four-game series at home against Tampa Bay, but trailed 2-0 in the fourth inning. Then the Mariners start a three-game series at home against the Reds at 6:40.
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1: Clear skies this evening with a little bit of haze overnight, down to a low of 14 degrees. Sunny skies again tomorrow, up to a high of 30. A mix of sun and cloud Wednesday to a high of 29. And sunny skies Thursday to a high of 28. Right now it's 26 degrees.
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Today did not get as hot as they promised, but tomorrow's still looking like it's going to be a doozy. 30, feeling like 36 with the humidity. That's an AC day. That's a stay inside. That's a go shopping another day kind of day. It will be tapering off throughout the rest of the week. There's going to be sunshine right up until the weekend, but we're going down back to the lower 20s, which is a little bit easier to breathe at.

0: had horns. The symphony has horns. The we have devil horns. It's Max Metal Moment.
1: Jeff Beck considers this his greatest riff of all time. Zappa called it his favorite song in 75, saying it was well done. It's the fifth tune off their 1972 album, Volume 4 by Black Sabbath. This usually turned into a 10 to 15 minute long version when performed live, but there is something special about the album version, mostly because it still has everything the live version has. Every time you listen to it, you can find something else to love in this song. It was a well-done tune. One of the heavier ones from Sabbath as well, and the lyrics are just so empowering, just about living life to the fullest. There's a bunch of stories about how much the band loved this song, but my favorite one is that Bonham would mess with Bill Ward's drum kit just so he could play drums during this song. I've heard it called Cocaine in Music by Ozzy himself, so let's enjoy our metal moment today. Sabbath, Supernova on the Jet.

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next Pulse on the Plaza is coming up this Friday. 5 p.m. kickoff right on Duncan Ave in downtown Courtney. It's basically like a mini arts and music festival. You can make your own art. There's live music, food trucks. It's all ages fun. It's going to be from 5 to 9 this Friday. What a wicked way to kick off the weekend.

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8: Hello, it's William Stringer. 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The cornhole tournament I mentioned, that's going to go on. 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Coal Hills BMX hosts Vancouver Island Nationals. 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For now, for 98.9 Jet FM, I'm William Stringer. And that's what's going on.
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look at that. We're through the hardest day of the week. Okay, tomorrow might be harder because it's supposed to be hotter. 36 degrees with that humidity. We didn't quite hit that today, but it is supposed to be just kind of like a round two. Hopefully less haze in the mix. I'm out of here. Have a great rest of your night. We got Diener coming in here at 6 for the wind up. So

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Dean, on the Wind Down the Early Week bonus show, boy, do I have a story for you. It involves the box and me being an absolute idiot, just like always. I really thought I was going to get fired. Back in a couple minutes. It's on the Jet.

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If you missed me panicking on the Rock Patrol yesterday, I got a little update for you on the box, Operation Codebreaker, yada, yada, yada. The lore of the box got deeper yesterday because, well, I lost it. Listen, I worked 25 hours over the weekend. My brain was pretty mush. Luckily, some member of Jet Nation picked it up and held onto it. Going to set him up with a $25 reward. Thanks, dude. Save my ass. This is Dean on the Jet.

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Did you know? Good hook, by the way. I say that all over YouTube all the time. But today was Chester Bennington Appreciation Day on the Jet. What a legend. Unfortunately, all the Linkin Park tracks stopped being played at 5. Who programmed that? I wanted in on that. I swear Linkin Park is a phase that's just a canon event for everyone. Got popular in the 2000s and kind of went mainstream when tracks like New Divide, What I've Done, and Iridescent was used in the soundtrack of those Transformer movies. Michael Bay. Nostalgia. This is Diener on the Jet.

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You recognize that? You know who that is? That was the sound of Justin Bieber at the first ever World Cup halftime show. The acoustic choice was a bold one. No backup dancers, no crazy lights, no effects, nothing. And most people has a positive reaction to it. I know you were watching the World Cup. What'd you think of the halftime show? This is Dean on the Jet.

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1: Rock and roll news. We'll start with this story from Guitar Center. Now, I know we don't have a Guitar Center in Canada, but it's a massive guitar retailer in the States, and every year they put out the top 10 most played riffs at the store. This year, number one, Metallica, Master of Puppets. Number two, Silver, was Guns N' Roses, Sweet Child of Mine. And then number three, which I believe was last year's number one, Seven Nation Army. Also in there, Nirvana, Smells Like Teen Spirit. John Mayer's Slow Dancing in a Burning Room. Enter Sandman, Tool's Schism, Ozzy's Crazy Train, Nirvana, Come As You Are. And number 10, Deep Purple, Smoke on the Water. To all the guitar players out there in the Jet Nation, you know what this is all about for sure. Some more Metallica news. Lars doing some press talking about the upcoming Sphere residency. Now, that run of shows will start in October and then go to March of 2027. And Lars says the show is, quote, overwhelming and intimidating, end quote. I did remove some swear words in that quote. But yeah, man, that's going to be a really cool run of shows. And now there's talk of Rush doing a bit of a residency at the Sphere. That's just internet chatter. We'll see if that comes to be, but I can imagine it happening. And don't forget, this coming Wednesday, it is the first ever Ozzy Osbourne Day in Birmingham, England, his hometown. Wednesday will be the one-year anniversary of Ozzy's passing, and we will celebrate Ozzy's legacy, our president of rock with the Jet Nation, all day Wednesday, so make sure you chime in for that. Live and local, Parksville Community Beach Park. Under the Band Shell, Friday, July 31st, the Mid-Island Blues All-Star Show. Very cool. If you got a gig or a show you want to promote, do it right here on The Rock Blast, 703-2538.
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2: G'day, Nathan from White Old Tire here. Now that you've all tried to spell Mississippi like TC does, let's find out how it's done.
3: Okay, enough guessing. M-I, crickle letter I, crickle letter I, humpback I. And now, you all sound like you're from the dirty south.
2: That's nice, TC. 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Rest of the time, I'm looking out for what's going to kill me.
3: We got gators. They dangerous.
2: 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It rains spiders, snakes fly, and even a platypus is venomous.
3: I'd rather be at White Owl Tire than Australia, if that's the case. So come down for the deadly deals. 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

0: What a classic. Hope your Monday has been as much of a blast as a Monday can be. It's Dean on the Jet. If I were to ask you which Canadian band gets the most hate, well, you'd probably say Nickelback, right? Here's them walking off of a concert in Portugal.
1: Have we got any Nickelback fans in Portugal? Are you sure? Up to you. You guys want to hear some rock and roll or you want to go home?
0: Oh, Chad. Oldie with a goodie of a clip right there, eh? That's back in 2002. I know it's popular to hate on Nickelback, not that I've ever really understood why. And let's be honest, how many of their songs do you know all the words to?

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smokes, dude. Avengers Endgame trailer just came out. Hear me out. I know we're down on Marvel movies right now, but does this not look awesome? It's literally the send-off to 25 years worth of comic book movies. I'm kind of hype. I'm definitely tricked into going in and watching it in theaters in December. It's Justine on the Jet.

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Yesterday on the Rock Patrol left me scarred for life after almost losing the box. Man, my heart was beating so fast, I thought it was going to come right out of my chest like a cartoon. Anyway, hopefully this weekend will be better. I'm really excited for what's coming up. I'll share it with you at the end of the hour. It's Dean on the Jet.

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I cannot be more excited for this weekend on the Rock Patrol. I got both days filled. Saturday, we're looking at Courtney Market Days. Fifth Street's going to be shut down for this event that's been happening every year for over half a century. And then Sunday, it gets even better. It's the Comox Valley Classic Cruisers Show and Shine at Lewis Park. Those guys are always a blast. And if you ever get to talk to them, they tell some pretty amazing stories too. And of course, vintage beauty rides out there. Going to be a heck of a weekend. It's Dean on the Jet.

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So funny story, I actually came to the office straight from the dentist this afternoon. Who doesn't like going to the dentist? Ugh. This is Dean, by the way, and I was getting my wisdom teeth checked out. And as the dentist is explaining the process of recovery and the teeth taken out, just the look of horror on my face gets wider the longer she goes. And she's got, like, the picture of my skull behind her as she's explaining it. Like, what the heck? Give me a lollipop or something before you tell me something like that. You listen to The Jet.

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What's going on? It's Dean on your Monday evening. Getting back to the rock in just a second. This next one coming from a band formed by the ex-drummer of Nirvana. Fun fact, during his first drum lesson, the instructor informed him he was holding his sticks backwards. That was David Grohl, by the way. Musical genius and...

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That is such a good song. It's Dean checking in on you one more time tonight. I hope I've kept you good company, maybe even giving you a couple of giggles. I'll be back tomorrow, same bat time, same bat channel, but I hope you have a great rest of your night. I'm out of here. Peace.

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0: make this awkward, but you love rock. We play rock. We should hook up. Yeah, it's a little awkward.
1: G'day, Nathan from White Old Tire here. Now that you've all tried to spell Mississippi like TC does, let's find out how it's done.
2: Okay, enough guessing. M-I, crickle letter I, crickle letter, crickle letter I, humpback, humpback I. And now, you all sound like you're from the dirty south.
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2: We got gators. They dangerous.
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1: I'm Nathan Maylie. One of Courtney's busiest intersections has made some changes with the goal of improving safety and accessibility. The Cliff Avenue and 5th Street intersection has completed its intelligent traffic monitoring pilot and implemented changes to improve walking, cycling, transit, and driving through the area. The upgrades include removing the northbound right turn channel and adding a fourth pedestrian crossing. The work was completed overnight to reduce impacts on the public. The intelligent traffic monitoring will now be expanded to multiple Courtney intersections, including the Island Highway and Veterans Memorial Parkway intersection. Two earthquakes were recorded off the west coast of Vancouver Island late Sunday night. Earthquakes Canada said the first one was a magnitude 5.6 quake and happened at 11:41 p.m., 219 kilometers southwest of Port Hardy. Then just 6 minutes later, a magnitude 4.5 quake was recorded 202 kilometers southwest of Port Hardy again. Both earthquakes were recorded at a depth of 10 kilometers and received a couple of reports of being felt from people around Port Alice. BC's Child and Youth Watchdog says the province's progress on improving the child welfare system has been inconsistent. Jennifer Charlesworth spoke last week on the second anniversary of her landmark Don't Look Away report, which called for an overhaul of the system. She said there are still gaps in the workforce.
2: Children should not have to just survive their childhood or spend the rest of their lives recovering from their childhood because we failed them as systems of care and as a society.
1: BC released an action plan last month with a roadmap to improve coordination of child and family services over the next 5 years. In Canada, child benefit payments are on the rise this month. Ottawa says the benefit will provide families with up to over $8,000 a year per child under the age of 6, and up to nearly $7,000 a year for those aged 6 to 17. Depending on the age of the child and household income, the increase ranges from up to $135 for ages 6 to 17 and $165 for children under 6. Officials say the money is provided to help families manage everyday expenses, such as groceries, clothing, and childcare.
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4: Well, it was a very quiet night in sports, just a couple of ball games. The Jays, they got clobbered 7-1 by the Rays yesterday. Tampa again this afternoon, 4:07 first pitch. And Seattle, they shut out the Reds 8-0. Game 2 of that 3-game series will happen this evening at 6:40.
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4: Taking a look at the weather forecast, mainly sunny today. The high is 30 and the humidex is at 36. Clear skies tonight, we're down to 15. For tomorrow, all sunshine in the forecast. The high is 29. And Thursday, a mix of sun and cloud with a high of 28. Low tide today happens at 1:09.
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0: Good morning. Coming up Island from Down Island. The guy that you got on there this morning talks too much. He's annoying. Play more music. Thank you.
1: What you just said is one of the most insanely idiotic things I have ever heard. Everyone in this room is now dumber for having listened to it. May God have mercy on your soul.

0: texts and your complaints at 703-2538. Kenny, the morning starts now on the Jet.
1: Good morning, Kenny. How you doing?
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6: Good morning, Kenny. How you doing today?
1: Hey, is that Kenny?
7: Kenny, what's going on, buddy?
3: Hi, Kenny.
6: Hi, Kenny. Can you hear me?
8: Oh, we hear you. Love and Adam, morning. Here we go. Tuesday. Biddy-biddy-biddy. What's the date? July 21st. Cruising our way through July. Another hot one today. I got to tell you, that weather yesterday was tricky because I got out of here. I was like 24 when I left. And I was like, oh, it's not that bad. It's doable. It doesn't hit to like 6 o'clock at night. Man, oh, man. We ate supper. And then I went for a little walk after supper. Walk it off. Walk it off, kids. And so I went for a walk. I'm like, it's a scorcher, dude. This is where this stupid Humidex showed up. At like 6 o'clock at night. It's crazy. Anyways, another thing I noticed yesterday is freezies, right? We love freezies. I was at the grocery store, and you know they have Dr. Pepper freezies now? Like, when did this technology show up in life? When we were kids, it was just the basic freezies, right? You know, they were good. You can't argue with a freezie. But nowadays, Dr. Pepper, they had like cream soda, orange crush, like all these freezy flavors. I'm like, this is amazing. And so anyways, that was kind of cool. Notice that. And then I come home and I'm sitting there on the couch and we get an email from the boss man. And the boss man says, hey, we're going to be out in the afternoon cooling people off. Calling it hard hat hydration, baby. The Jet FM Heatwave Hero. These are all cool names the boss threw out there. The Construction Crew Cool Off. I love it. I'm like, this is great. So you name it. We've got, there's a massive bag of freezies. Powerades, a whole bunch in the fridge here at the station. I'm going to take that out and drop it off at places, job sites, crews working outside. So what we need is you to tell us where to go. And you can call that in or you can text us. And then later on this afternoon, if the Jeep shows up, they're going to cool you off with a whole bunch of treats. Like that. Like that. And I will not touch those freezies until we head out later today. Again, Construction Crew Cool Off. Hard Hat Hydration. These are great names, boss man. Coming up with some sweet names. Jet FM Heatwave Hero. I think I like that one the best. So, yeah, get a hold of us and tell us where we need to show up later today. 703-2538. Fido text machine, same number, 703-2538. And then the email, kenny@jetfmrocks.ca. Should be a fun day today. Should be a busy day. Lots to get into. We'll have some fun. Playlist is stacked as per usual. A couple of interesting tunes today. We'll get them on there for you. Keep you going for your Tuesday. ZZ Top starting us off its leg. 15 already at Humidex. Gonna make it feel like it's almost 40 today, man. Take care. Take care. You're on the Jet.

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1: 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We'll get you all the details. Bruce is going to join us from the Comox Valley Cruisers again as we get ever so close. Because probably one of the bigger, I would say, throughout the summer, it's probably one of the bigger events. You know what I'm saying? Anyways, we'll get into it. Let's do Smile of the Day first. It's John Mulaney today. I like John Mulaney. He's funny. Now, this bit is hilarious. He used to be a writer on SNL, so he's got some funny stories.
2: Everyone always wants to know if famous people are nice. Like Mick Jagger, he came in to host the show. My friends were all like, is he nice? No! I pitched him a joke and he went, not funny! I mean, people say that on the internet, but never to your face does a British billionaire in leather pants go, not funny! I spent 2 hours alone with Mick Jagger that week. We were writing song lyrics. It was for a fake song in a comedy sketch. And we came to one point, and he goes, all right, let's all go to the picnic. Let's all have a drink. Let's see what rhymes with drink. And I said, think? And Mick Jagger said, no! And then I said, sink? And Mick Jagger said, yeah. Like, is this how you write songs? Just one word at a time with verbal abuse? It's like, all right, I can't get no happiness now. Satisfaction? Yeah. All right, next sentence.
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3: Okay, I know this sounds ridiculous, but you know how some things just go better at certain points? Like, for example, I'm not a big ketchup guy. I know this sounds ridiculous. I'm not a big ketchup guy, but French fries, ketchup, just works. You know what I mean? Some songs work better in different kinds of weather, right? Like you can put a song on, like you can listen to some old Bruce Springsteen songs. If you do it now, it just doesn't work. But if you do it on a rainy November morning, it like that vibes, that vibe checks. Anyhow, this song, The Outfield, this is definitely one of those songs that like to a rainy November morning to this morning. It just works. It makes it a better song. Am I talking crazy right now?

0: think it's Crazy Talk. I think that song, that's a great song, but it's just a little bit better in the hot, hot, warm, sunny kind of weather. It's a summer song. I don't know. I'm talking craziness. I know. It's the weather. It's the heat.
1: The Jets Community Spotlight with Kenny in the Morning.
0: All right. This is awesome. Let's bring Bruce back onto the show from the Comox Valley Classic Cruisers. Morning.
2: Well, hello, Kenny. How are you doing?
0: I'm great. You must be busy.
2: spent the weekend polishing cars.
0: And this coming weekend is where we get to see all those polished cars.
2: That's right. On this coming Sunday, down at Lewis Park, is that the Comox Valley Classic Cruisers are hosting the Cruise in the Valley Car Show. It's going to be a blast. Lots and lots of vehicles from all over the island coming to the show this year.
0: Do we have any final numbers about how many cars you're expecting?
2: You know, I don't right now. Is it last year we had up over 200 cars appear at the show. Well, cars and trucks, you know, vehicles, I guess I'll say.
0: Is it too late, though? If I got a classic car in the garage and I'm like, you know what, I want to show it off this weekend. Is it too late?
2: Not at all. Not at all. So you can go to our website, cvclassiccruisers.com, and there's a link in the events page that'll take you where you can register it. 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
0: Okay, and here's the best part. How much is it going to cost me to get into the show?
2: You know, to get into the show for the general public, it is free of charge.
0: Wow!
2: And that's the best part, is that it's so wonderful to be able, in this day and age, when everything costs more and more, to be able to see families and groups of people and their friends have something that they can do and have some fun that doesn't cost them anything on a beautiful Sunday afternoon.
0: That's amazing. Now, really quickly, we should touch on the actual cruise. Give us the rundown there.
2: Okay, so on Saturday, the 25th, if you want to go for a big cruise to the beautiful Comox Valley with the rest of us, you can show up with your ride at Lewis Park at 4 o'clock. We're going to depart Lewis Park at 6. The map for the cruise, for everybody to see where we're going to be going in case you want to be along the route and watch, is on the website. 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It's a wonderful drive. It takes you all through the valley, out along Cape Lazo, back by the airport. It's always good fun, and it's great to see that many machines kind of the day before the show. It's a little sneak peek, as it were.
0: Awesome. Okay, let's do some sponsors, because it takes a lot to get this thing off the ground.
2: It does. We have our good friends at Timeless Customs, Simply Green Environmental, Coastline Glass, Peterson Fabrication, Kevin Reed of Royal LePage, Canadian Tire Courtney, Gary Marcus Trucking, A&W on Ryan Road, Quality Foods, and of course, Jet FM.
0: Yeah, baby. All right, anything else before I let you out of here, Bruce?
2: No, not at all. We just hope that that everybody gets to come out and have a really wonderful time with us this next weekend. This is the club's feature weekend event, so we look forward to seeing everybody. I know that I've been in touch with folks that are coming from as far south as Duncan and Victoria, so it'll be a good show this week.
0: Awesome. And again, the website?
2: 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If you go to the events page, it'll tell you all about it.
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0: Kenny and I!

0: Yeah, man. 6:39. Good morning. It's hot. It's going to be, well, it's not hot yet. It's perfect right now. 15 and sunny. Working our way up to 30, and then the Humidex at 36. Am I crazy to think it really didn't hit to like 6 o'clock last night? Honestly. I thought throughout the day it was okay. This is all right. And I even stopped and kind of like was a little bit mad at myself because I was like, today is a perfect, beautiful, awesome day. And earlier this morning, you were that chucklehead on the radio that was saying, stay hydrated, be safe, it's going to be really hot. Ugh, I was complaining. Turned out to be a great day. And then after dinner, I said, well, I'll go for a walk. Scorcher at 6 o'clock at night. I was like, nope, that was legit. Stay hydrated. It's hot. So yeah, strap in, man. If you don't have air conditioning, feeling for you. Actually, I'm trying to find the round of applause button. Here it is. That's for you. And maybe you had the air conditioner and you invited your friend over. That's for you. And don't forget, let us know where you're working today. We want to stop by with freezies, freezy pops, cold treats. That's what we're doing. Let us know. You can fire us a message, your address, 703-2538, and we'll stop by with treats. It kind of sounds creepy. I know. It's not. It's legit. We have stuff. I promise.
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0: Hey, are you up? Yep, good. Nice. It's going to be a nice day. And get through it. Playlist continues. It's stacked. Pretty reckless when I wake up on the Jet morning.

0: some Journey on the jet. How are you? Hope well. Tuesday morning. It's Kenny. So I lived in Ottawa for a couple years. It was fun. It was neat to live in the nation's capital. Anytime I'd go downtown to get one of those, they called them beaver tails. You might have had a beaver tail. It's just like fried dough with sugar on it. It was always good. So you'd go downtown to like the Parliament area and you'd have a beaver tail, and that's where all the tourists would be. And when I arrived in Ottawa, the townies, like the people that would live that spent their whole life there, they would say things like, "You're gonna love it here. You know, Ottawa's the only city where you can skate to work because they have that canal." And I'm like, that's really awesome. I would do that. I would skate to work. But in the 3 years I lived there, did I ever skate to work? Not once. Did I skate in the canal? A few times. You do it once, you do it twice, and you're like, been there, done that. Next. But it felt like people always bragged about this. You could skate to work. But never did you ever meet anybody that was like, yeah, I skate to work. It's crazy. And why am I bringing this up? Well, yesterday I was thinking about it. I said, I'm going to throw it out there on the radio. I don't know if this probably won't happen, but maybe there is. Is there anybody in the Jet Nation that tubes to work? Because that's possible. I was like, now that would be bragging. You know, I skate to work. Yeah, well, we tube to work in the CV. You know, is there any chance there's somebody in the Jet Nation that takes the puntlage to work, but on a tube? Now, because anybody boat to work? Well, that happens. That's we can't brag about that because it's part of our fabric, right? But tubing to work, if you put the tube to work guy against the skate to work guy, who's better? I'll tell you who's better is tube to work guy, because 9 times out of 10 that guy's wearing flip flops, and not that skating to work isn't fun, but it's cold. So would you agree with me that tube to work guy, way cooler than ice skate to work guy? I know this is a completely random out there thought, but do you think we can get anybody that said, yeah, I tube to work once? 703-2538. Now, I imagine some places like in the Okanagan, that would be like a thing. You know what I mean? Oh, yeah, we tube to work. But I'm just throwing it out there. And I know it's a shot in the dark. 703-2538. Fido text machine, same number, 703-2538. Tube to work guy. I want to be that guy. I want to hang with that guy.
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0: Up the hour. Don't forget, we'll be out today with Freezy Pops. Freezy's, where are you working? Tell us where you need us to stop by and bring you some cool treats. Gotta do it, man. When the Humidex is at 36, you just gotta share the treats. So let us know, 703-2538. Nathan coming in here with your news update, getting us our default on the Jet, 656. Good morning.

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1: I'm Nathan Maylee. One of Courtney's busiest intersections has made some changes with the goal of improving safety and accessibility. The Cliff Avenue and 5th Street intersection has completed its intelligent traffic monitoring pilot and implemented changes to improve walking, cycling, transit, and driving through the area. The upgrades include removing the northbound right turn channel and adding a fourth pedestrian crossing. The work was completed overnight to reduce impacts on the public. The intelligent traffic monitoring will now be expanded to multiple Courtney intersections, including the Island Highway and Veterans Memorial Parkway intersection. Two earthquakes were recorded off the west coast of Vancouver Island late Sunday night. Earthquakes Canada said the first one was a magnitude 5.6 quake and happened at 11:41 p.m., 219 kilometers southwest of Port Hardy. Then just 6 minutes later, a magnitude 4.5 quake was recorded 202 kilometers southwest of Port Hardy again. Both earthquakes were recorded at a depth of 10 kilometers and received a couple of reports of being felt from people around Port Alice. BC's Child and Youth Watchdog says the province's progress on improving the child welfare system has been inconsistent. Jennifer Charlesworth spoke last week on the second anniversary of her landmark Don't Look Away report, which called for an overhaul of the system. She said there are still gaps in the workforce.
2: Children should not have to just survive their childhood or spend the rest of their lives recovering from their childhood because we failed them as systems of care and as a society.
1: BC released an action plan last month with a roadmap to improve coordination of child and family services over the next 5 years. And Canada, child benefit payments are on the rise this month. Ottawa says the benefit will provide families with up to over $8,000 a year per child under the age of 6, and up to nearly $7,000 a year for those aged 6 to 17. Depending on the age of the child and household income, the increase ranges from up to $135 for ages 6 to 17 and $165 for children under 6. Officials say the money is provided to help families manage everyday expenses, such as groceries, clothing, and childcare.
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4: Well, it's a very quiet night in sports. Just a couple of ball games. The Jays, they got clobbered 7-1 by the Rays yesterday. Tampa again this afternoon, 4:07 first pitch. In Seattle, they shut out the Reds 8-0. Game two of that three-game series will happen this evening at 6:40.
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4: Taking a look at the weather forecast. Mainly sunny today. The high is 30 and the humidex is at 36. Clear skies tonight. We're down to 15 for tomorrow. All sunshine in the forecast. The high is 29. And Thursday, a mix of sun and cloud with a high of 28. Low tide today happens at 1:09.
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0: 707, Michael Motorcycle on the phone here. How are you this morning?
1: All right.
0: You like Freezies?
1: I love Freezies.
0: You call them Freezies or you call them Freezy Pops?
1: Freezies.
0: Yeah, we used to call them Freezies as a kid, but you hear the odd person say, oh, I like a Freezy Pop. It's like, no, it's just a Freezy.
1: Correct. It's a Freezy.
0: You know what I've never been, like, and you know, with this weather, with this crazy heat, I've never been a Slurpee guy. Are you a Slurpee guy?
1: No.
0: But if you're going to do a Slurpee, you got to do that swamp water, you know, where you just take, like, five different flavors?
1: No.
0: Maybe me and you, we should get on board with Slurpees and go for a Slurpee today.
1: I see.
0: What's the best, like, out of all the fast food places, what's the best sweet treat? Is it like the McFlurry? Is it just a regular cone over there at McDonald's? Is it the Frosty at Wendy's? What do you go for?
1: The Wendy's Frosty.
0: Yeah.
1: The Wendy's Frosty.
0: That's a classic, eh?
1: That is certainly a classic.
0: Yeah. I think I might do a Wendy's Frosty later today.
1: Yes.
0: Anyways, how you beating the heat, buddy? You just enjoying it?
1: I'm about to get beaten by the heat today.
0: Yeah, you did a little lawn bowling?
1: Yeah, tournament. An all-day tournament, like four games.
0: So, I say this and I'm not even kidding. Stay hydrated and be safe.
1: That is correct. That is, I'm just about to make my lunch and take a water bottle, whatever, full of iced tea.
0: And you know, they say, if you get thirsty, it's already too late.
1: That's a good call.
0: So keep drinking, even if you're not thirsty.
1: All right.
0: All right, well listen, you have fun out there in the lawn bowling tournament. Go get them today.
1: Thank you, sir.
0: And we're shouting out the Jet Nation if you want us to swing by with Freezy Pops or Freezies or Icy Pops. Some people call them Icy Pops. That's weird. Let us know. Give us your address to the Fido text machine, 703-2538. And you know what makes those Freezy Pops a little bit better than anything else? No brain freeze, right? Ice cream brain freeze, Slurpees brain freeze. I don't think you can. Can you get brain freeze from a Freezy?

0: I knew it was a long shot, but we had to try. We had to try. Read that last text message about Tube to Work Guy.
1: Tube to Work Guy most likely spent years following the Grateful Dead on tour.
0: This is probably a true point. If you missed it earlier, I was saying that when I lived in Ottawa, you get people that'd be like, you know, you can skate to work. I was making a face there. And it's true. There's a canal. Obviously, everybody's heard of the canal, the famous canal in Ottawa, and it freezes over, and you can skate to and from work. And there are people that do it. But I said, what's cooler than the guy that skates to work is the guy that tubes to work. And I knew it was a long shot trying to find somebody that's like, yeah, I take the puntlets to work on a tube. I was hoping we could get somebody in the Jet Nation. That came up negative. But we can dream, can't we? Does anybody even have the opportunity to be Tube to Work Guy? How cool would that guy be? But you're probably right. I see Tube to Work Guy as being like a super hippie. You know, like, hey, man, I just tube to work, man. I just go with it, dude. Like, he's that guy. Tube to Work Guy is not the guy who's like, you know, we need to sit down and we need to talk about ROI and these projected financial outcomes. That's not Tube to Work Guy. I think Tube to Work Guy is pretty chill. Anyhow, we tried. It'd be a very nice day to tube to work. You got to admit. Or maybe just cut out of work and go tubing. Throwing that out there as well. Why not, right? Nothing.

0: I wanted to thank Lionel from the Jet Nation. Lionel was messaging or had sent an email, said he saw Odyssey, but he saw it on the mainland. He was in Vancouver visiting family over the weekend. He says it's amazing. He says it's definitely a must-see movie, The Odyssey. Okay? I think I'll check it out, even though I do worry with that that Nolan guy, the director. His movie's like, Interstellar was really good, but it was hard to follow. Very scientific, right? Anyhow, you know, speaking of movie news, I don't know if this is going to happen in our area, but Point Break, one of the greatest movies of all time, the original Point Break, by the way, Swayze, classic Swayze, and our boy Keanu Reeves, Canadian, Point Break, anyways, restored in 4K, being re-released to theaters for its 35th anniversary. I don't know what hit me more was the fact that that movie's 35 years old. Still holds up, man. That is a great movie. Made me want to be a surfer when I was 14. Never surfed in my life. Anyways, I hope that does come to our theater because that'd be cool. Show your kids Point Break. You know, but it'd be very similar to like when my dad would be like, hey, kid, you got to watch Death Wish. I was like, I don't want to watch this movie from the 70s, old man. What are you doing? I guess the same thing if we're saying to our kids, hey, watch Point Break. Anyways, 35th anniversary. Re-release coming up this summer in August. I like that.
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0: Holy cow, man, we haven't played this song in a minute. I like this track. Cheat Trick, The Flame, 724, 17 degrees. 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

0: it's a great school dance right there, man. Oh, memories. Memories. T-Trick, the flame. 729. Oh, boy. Bob's back on the phone. Bob.
1: Okay.
0: Hey, buddy, what's the word?
1: Well, I just did and...
0: Wait a minute. You're breaking up. Say again.
1: I'm driving. That's why I'm breaking up.
0: Yeah, yeah.
1: I just did some research, and there's about 4,500 elk on Vancouver Island.
0: Now, you saw the big herd yesterday, right?
1: I saw part of a herd. Back in the day, back in the 70s, there weren't that many elk here.
0: So they're multiplying is what you're telling us?
1: Well, yeah, of course. I had rabbits.
0: Is that the research you did yesterday?
1: Those are awfully big rabbits.
0: Yeah. There, you squeezed in a joke. That was the whole point of this, wasn't it?
1: All right.
0: I'm on to you, Bob. I'm on to you, buddy.
1: Yeah, well, I'm going to find another one then.
0: All right. Keep those critter updates coming.
1: You got it.
0: Try to save him, man. Bob, see, I think Bob's trying to do critter updates and he saw a big herd elk yesterday. That's a great critter update, but no, he's trying to weasel in dad jokes because that's what he does best, right? Classic dad jokes. Critter updates, we always take them. 703-2538. You see anything out there interesting? Well, no, it doesn't even have to be interesting. If it's a raccoon and you think that's interesting, call that in, man. Nickelback, Trying Not to Love You. On the Jet, 7:30. Good morning.

0: tomorrow on the jet, we celebrate Ozzy. It is 1 year since the Prince of Darkness left us, and we will play some Ozzy, all kinds of Ozzy, all kinds of Black Sabbath throughout the day, celebrating our president of rock. Now, I did have a chat with a gentleman yesterday about, he's like, well, I often hear you refer to Ozzy as our president of rock. What's that all about? Well, back when the U.S. election was happening, we decided here we didn't want to talk about it. We're like, we're not going to talk about that, but let's have our own election. So we had a legit election, and Ozzy, he won by a landslide. I forget, who is he against? He was running against, I can't even remember now, I think it was Liam Gallagher. Because it's like, if you're going to have a president of rock, who's going to be the coolest president of rock? Obviously Ozzy. But Liam Gallagher would have been funny. And yeah, the Prince of Darkness came out on top. It wasn't even close, but it was fun that day. We took calls and texts and emails. It was a great day. It was a lot of fun. Anyhow, so yes, Ozzy is our president of rock of the Jet Nation. He always will be. And tomorrow we celebrate him and how awesome his music is. And yeah, we'll take your calls. We'll take your thoughts. And if there's any special Ozzy tunes you want us to try and dig up, fire us a text, 703-2538.
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1: All right, 7:45. Don't forget, if you're working outside today, where you want us to stop by, we got Freeze Pops and cold drinks. I think Powerades. 703-2538. Text us the address. We'll be there later this afternoon. It's going to be good. Good. Keep you cool. Let's do Smile of the Day. John Mulaney's hilarious.
2: Everyone always wants to know if famous people are nice. Like Mick Jagger. He came in to host the show. My friends were all like, is he nice? No! I pitched him a joke and he went, not funny! I mean, people say that on the internet, but never to your face does a British billionaire in leather pants go, not funny! I spent 2 hours alone with Mick Jagger that week. We were writing song lyrics. It was for a fake song in a comedy sketch. And we came to one point and he goes, all right, let's all go to the picnic. Let's all have a drink. Let's see what rhymes with drink. And I said, think? And Mick Jagger said, no! And then I said, sink? And Mick Jagger said, yeah. And I was like, is this how you write songs? Just one word at a time with verbal abuse? It's like, all right, I can't get no happiness now. Satisfaction? Yeah. All right, next sentence.
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1: A message came in here, kind of sad. Message said, did you find anyone? And I went, what are you talking about? And then I remembered, we were looking for somebody in the Jet Nation that tubed to work. And I was making fun of that. When I lived in Ottawa, there was all these people because they had the big canal that freezes in the winter. They had people that would say, I skate to work. And I used to think, skate to work guy, that's pretty cool. But what's cooler than skate to work guy would be tube to work guy. So I was like, maybe there's somebody in the Jet Nation that takes the puntlage on a tube to work. How great would that be? I'd have the best day at work. So relaxed coming in. I tubed my way in. I'm just going to tube my way home. No, but we didn't find anybody. I knew it was a long shot, but you can dream, can't you? Anyways, if you are tubing this today, I imagine it'll be busy. Shout out to the crew at Blue Toque. Thanks, guys. Yeah, I imagine it'll be swamped. Let us know how it is, though, eh? 703-2538. What's doing out there in the puntledge? Well, let's play your rock and roll. The Lazies. Hot under the collar. You're on the jet. Morning.

Lazy's heading out on a Canadian tour. No dates our way. They should be adding more dates, so when we do, find out what, you know. Okay, so it's going to be really hot today, obviously. We're at 19 right now. Going to be 30. And then with the Humidex, 36. My car saw 31 yesterday. I hopped in. I was like, ooh, 31. And I don't know if that's inside or what, but anyways, 31. Point is, it's going to be really hot, and we'd like to take care of you if you're working outside. So let us know where we should show up with Freezy Pops and Powerades. The better version of Gatorade. I will say that. I think Powerade is a notch above. Anyhow, where do you want us to show up? Let us know. We need an address. You can head over to the Fido text machine, 703-2538. Should be a fun day. Keep you cool. Keep you cool with those sweet treats, those cool treats. We got a news update coming up here. Nathan's in. Getting us there. Aerosmith on the Jets. Good morning.

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1: I'm Nathan Maylee. One of Courtney's busiest intersections has made some changes with the goal of improving safety and accessibility. The Cliff Avenue and 5th Street intersection has completed its intelligent traffic monitoring pilot and implemented changes to improve walking, cycling, transit, and driving through the area. The upgrades include removing the northbound right turn channel and adding a fourth pedestrian crossing. The work was completed overnight to reduce impacts on the public. The intelligent traffic monitoring will now be expanded to multiple Courtney intersections, including the Island Highway and Veterans Memorial Parkway intersection. Two earthquakes were recorded off the west coast of Vancouver Island late Sunday night. Earthquakes Canada said the first one was a magnitude 5.6 quake and happened at 11:41 p.m., 219 kilometers southwest of Port Hardy. Then just 6 minutes later, a magnitude 4.5 quake was recorded 202 kilometers southwest of Port Hardy again. Both earthquakes were recorded at a depth of 10 kilometers and received a couple of reports of being felt from people around Port Alice. BC's Child and Youth Watchdog says the province's progress on improving the child welfare system has been inconsistent. Jennifer Charlesworth spoke last week on the second anniversary of her landmark Don't Look Away report, which called for an overhaul of the system. She said there are still gaps in the workforce.
2: Children should not have to just survive their childhood or spend the rest of their lives recovering from their childhood because we failed them as systems of care and as a society.
1: BC released an action plan last month with a roadmap to improve coordination of child and family services over the next 5 years. In Canada, child benefit payments are on the rise this month. Ottawa says the benefit will provide families with up to over $8,000 a year per child under the age of 6, and up to nearly $7,000 a year for those aged 6 to 17. Depending on the age of the child and household income, the increase ranges from up to $135 for ages 6 to 17 and $165 for children under 6. Officials say the money is provided to help families manage everyday expenses, such as groceries, clothing, and childcare.
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4: Good morning. This is Rob Wolf from Odlin Brown. 3M shares jumped more than 9% this morning after posting quarterly earnings well above estimates. General Motors also beat earnings expectations and gave strong guidance, sending its shares up over 3%. And Donald Trump's new 50% tariffs will target around 5% of Canada's exports to the US, planned to start on August the 19th. On the markets, the Canadian TSX is up 217 points. The Dow Jones has added 276, and the Nasdaq has gained 272 points. The Canadian dollar is just lower at 70.97 US. Gold is up to 4,067 US an ounce, and oil has gained to 85.70 US a barrel. 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
6: Well, it was a very quiet night in sports, just a couple of ball games. The Jays, they got clobbered 7-1 by the Rays yesterday. Tampa again this afternoon, 4:07 first pitch in Seattle. They shut out the Reds 8-0. Game two of that three-game series will happen this evening at 6:40.
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6: Taking a look at the weather forecast, mainly sunny today. The high is 30 and the humidex is at 36. Clear skies tonight, we're down to 15. For tomorrow, all sunshine in the forecast. The high is 29. And Thursday, a mix of sun and cloud with a high of 28. Low tide today happens at 1:09.
8: A playlist that was crafted with you in mind. A playlist that says,
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10: Everything you are, everything you've done has come to this.
8: Kenny in the morning on the Jet.

All right. This is where I come clean on something. You ever had one of those moments? How's it going? It's Kenny, by the way. Going to be hot today. 19 already. 808. You ever have one of those moments where you're like, I'm such a jerk. And it only takes like a split second to realize how much of a jerk face you actually are. In that situation, you might not be a jerk face all the time, but in this situation, I was total jerk face. So here's what happens. I hop in the car. I'm heading down Muir, turning on Old Island Highway. This is yesterday around 1 o'clock. As I get to the highway, Old Island Highway, there's a car there, a truck. It's stopped, and they got the four-ways on. And there's a guy kind of walking around in front of the car. My first response in my head is, now, what's this idiot doing? So I stop. I'm waiting. He looks up at me and then kind of starts walking towards me. And I'm like, hey, man, what's up? He's like, yeah, there's just a bunch of nails on the road. I'm just picking them up. Give me a second. I'm like, oh, my God, I'm such a jerk for coming up immediately saying, what's this idiot up to? Meanwhile, the ultimate act of public service. What a dude. I was actually, and you know me, I don't get tongue-tied often. Like, I'll be like, dude, you rock. I was stunned. I was like, you rule, man. I wish I had a medal to give to this guy because it was just one of those cool moments. And so he's picking up these nails. And like an idiot, I should have got out of my car and started. I don't know. I was like stunned. And, he then kind of gives one more search and hops in his car, gives me a thumbs up, and he goes, and then I continue on my way. And I thought, that's what we need. We need citizen medals. Everybody gets 10 at the beginning of the year. You keep them in the glove box of your car. And you see something cool like that, give that dude a medal. Or, I was telling my wife this later on in the day, she was like, you know what you need? Not medals. You need a gift certificate to a restaurant that wants to participate in my idea. Citizen Awesome Ship Burgers or something like that. You know what I mean? Like it's a special hamburger at a fast food place or a restaurant that you can't get. You can't just, any schmo can't just walk up and say, can I have that burger? You have to have the coupon that was given to you because you're a dude, because you're awesome. I think that's a good theory, no? Anyhow, to that guy, I wish I knew your name. Picking up the nails. Dude, sorry I didn't get out of the car and help. I don't know why I didn't. I'm kicking myself about that. And just, you rock, man. You rock, man. You rock. The Pumpkins on the Jet.

morning, 818. Hope all is well. We got $25 GC's gift cards. 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Got some GC's to Triple O's. 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Hey, milkshake for the weather. If you'd like to win that, we got to play a game. We give you four factoids, and you tell us what year it came these things happened, and then you win. Easy. Nirvana releases Nevermind, and everybody's face is melted. That happened this year, September 24th. The Minnesota North Stars, they lost the Stanley Cup Final in six games. The Minnesota North Stars. The Penguins won that cup. The World Wide Web is officially opened to the public. Right? 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What year are we talking? Nirvana, Nevermind. Penguins win the cup. World Wide Web open to all of us. And Sonic the Hedgehog. Was it 1989, 1997, or 1991? All right. If you want to take a guess, call it in. 703-2538. Have to think about the number for a second. We'll do caller three. No, we'll do caller two. Make it easy. 703-2538. What year? Win you some

0: It was 91. And shout out to our boy Warren, 91. Time Warp. We'll play again tomorrow, I guess. $50, $25 GCs to triple O's. Yes, get yourself a milkshake.
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2: Shout out to the crew at Bosley's. 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We're going to jump into our community spotlight. 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
1: All right, let's bring Bruce back onto the show from the Comox Valley Cruisers. Morning.
2: Well, hello, Kenny. How are you doing?
1: I'm great. You must be busy.
2: spent the weekend polishing cars.
1: And this coming weekend is where we get to see all those polished cars.
2: That's right. On this coming Sunday, down at Lewis Park, is that the Comox Valley Classic Cruisers are hosting the Cruise in the Valley Car Show. It's going to be a blast. Lots and lots of vehicles from all over the island coming to the show this year.
1: Do we have any final numbers about how many cars you're expecting?
2: You know, I don't right now. Is it last year we had up over 200 cars appear at the show. Well, cars and trucks, you know, vehicles, I guess I'll say.
1: Is it too late, though? If I got a classic car in the garage and I'm like, you know what, I want to show it off this weekend. Is it too late?
2: Not at all. Not at all. So you can go to our website, cvclassiccruisers.com, and there's a link in the events page that'll take you where you can register it. 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
1: Okay, and here's the best part. How much is it going to cost me to get into the show?
2: You know, to get into the show for the general public, it is free of charge.
1: Wow!
2: And that's the best part, is that it's so wonderful to be able, in this day and age when everything costs more and more, to be able to see families and groups of people and their friends have something that they can do and have some fun that doesn't cost them anything on a beautiful Sunday afternoon.
1: That's amazing. Now, really quickly, we should touch on the actual cruise. Give us the rundown there.
2: Okay, so on Saturday, the 25th, if you want to go for a big cruise to the beautiful Comox Valley with the rest of us, you can show up with your ride at Lewis Park at 4 o'clock. We're going to depart Lewis Park at 6. The map for the cruise, for everybody to see where we're going to be going in case you want to be along the route and watch, is on the website. Again, cvclassiccruisers.com or on our Facebook page, Comox Valley Classic Cruisers. It's a wonderful drive. It takes you all through the valley, out along Cape Lazo, back by the airport. It's always good fun, and it's great to see that many machines kind of the day before the show. It's a little sneak peek, as it were.
1: Awesome. Okay, let's do some sponsors because it takes a lot to get this thing off the ground.
2: It does. We have our good friends at Timeless Customs, Simply Green Environmental, Coastline Glass, Peterson Fabrication, Kevin Reed of Royal LePage, Canadian Tire Courtney, Gary Marcus Trucking, A&W on Ryan Road, Quality Foods, and of course, Jet FM. Wonderful time with us this next weekend. This is the club's feature weekend event, so we look forward to seeing everybody. I know that I've been in touch with folks that are coming from as far south as Duncan and Victoria, so it'll be a good show this week.
1: Awesome. And again, the website?
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0: starting to get some addresses here. Where would you like us to pop by, randomly pop by, and bring some Freezy Pops, some Powerade, keep you cool, be out and about later on this afternoon. If you're working outside, your crew, let us know. Give us an address, 703-2538, the Fido text machine. And I got to say, I was very impressed with our boss, very creative gentleman, when he sent this email out yesterday saying, hey, guys, we're going to be doing this tomorrow. Got you a bunch of Freezies and Powerades and everything. He said he just started rambling off cool names like the Construction Crew Cool Off or the Hard Hat Hydration, the Jet FM Heatwave Heroes. These are all great names that the boss came out with. Now, do we bring the box? I don't think you bring the box. I don't think you bring the box because here's why. You get the box, you put in your four-digit code, and it doesn't open. 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You know what I'm saying? 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But, I mean, we can throw the box in the Jeep. Anyhow, let us know. Keep those addresses coming, 703-2538. Freezy Pops, they're the best. Perfect for... And like I was saying today, I don't think you can get brain freeze from Freezies. Ice cream, yes. Slurpees, yes. I don't know. I do not believe I've ever gotten a brain freeze off of a Freezy.
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0: great track. Duran Duran on the Jet. Okay, quick, without thinking, do you have a good way to beat the heat?
1: No. Make sure you have a job inside.
0: That'll do it.
1: You have a good day. Bye.
0: Thanks. Appreciate it. Yeah, if you're working outside today, come on. You got this. Stay hydrated. We are going to be out and about Freezy Pops. Freezy Pops for you. Hit us up with your address. Where do you want us to show up? 703-2538. And if you see the Rock Patrol show up, say yes. Try to get some brain freeze. I also took a chirp because I believe bringing Powerades. And I said Powerade a bit superior over the Gatorade. And that was taken as kind of a chirp. And I will say this. Kid, I'm not trashing Gatorade, but I just think Powerade is a little more, it's almost like a little more potent. You know what I mean? It gives you a sugar kick. I love it. So anyhow, keep the addresses coming. 703-2538, Fido text machine. Where are you working today? Outside. Where do you need to beat the heat? Where do you need some cool freezies? Freezy Pops, Icy Pops. I've seen all kinds of different names for them today from the Jet Nation.
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3: G'day, Nathan from White Old Tire here. 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
4: Okay, enough guessing. M-I, crickle letter I, crickle letter, crickle letter I, humpback, humpback I. And now, you all sound like you're from the dirty south.
3: That's nice, TC. 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
4: We got gators. They dangerous.
3: That's cute. 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
0: Potato salad kind of a day. I said that yesterday. I went out after work. I got some potato salad. Hit the spot. Potato salad kind of a day. That's what summer's all about. 24 right now. It'll be 30 today. Tom Cox.

night when it's hot. I know. You know. Got to play Bob Marley, right? It kind of works. We'll get you news update here. Nathan standing by. Pretend you're on the beach, sipping a cool drink, living that dream. Bob Marley works.

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1: I'm Nathan Maylee. One of Courtney's busiest intersections has made some changes with the goal of improving safety and accessibility. The Cliff Avenue and 5th Street intersection has completed its intelligent traffic monitoring pilot and implemented changes to improve walking, cycling, transit, and driving through the area. The upgrades include removing the northbound right turn channel and adding a fourth pedestrian crossing. The work was completed overnight to reduce impacts on the public. The intelligent traffic monitoring will now be expanded to multiple Courtney intersections, including the Island Highway and Veterans Memorial Parkway intersection. Two earthquakes were recorded off the west coast of Vancouver Island late Sunday night. Earthquakes Canada said the first one was a magnitude 5.6 quake and happened at 11:41 p.m., 219 kilometers southwest of Port Hardy. Then just 6 minutes later, a magnitude 4.5 quake was recorded 202 kilometers southwest of Port Hardy again. Both earthquakes were recorded at a depth of 10 kilometers and received a couple of reports of being felt from people around Port Alice. BC's Child and Youth Watchdog says the province's progress on improving the child welfare system has been inconsistent. Jennifer Charlesworth spoke last week on the second anniversary of her landmark Don't Look Away report, which called for an overhaul of the system. She said there are still gaps in the workforce.
2: Children should not have to just survive their childhood or spend the rest of their lives recovering from their childhood because we failed them as systems of care and as a society.
1: BC released an action plan last month with a roadmap to improve coordination of child and family services over the next 5 years. And Canada, child benefit payments are on the rise this month. Ottawa says the benefit will provide families with up to over $8,000 a year per child under the age of 6, and up to nearly $7,000 a year for those aged 6 to 17. Depending on the age of the child and household income, the increase ranges from up to $135 for ages 6 to 17 and $165 for children under 6. Officials say the money is provided to help families manage everyday expenses, such as groceries, clothing, and childcare.
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4: Well, it was a very quiet night in sports, just a couple of ball games. The Jays, they got clobbered 7-1 by the Rays yesterday. Tampa again this afternoon, 4:07 first pitch in Seattle. They shut out the Reds 8-0. Game two of that three-game series will happen this evening at 6:40.
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4: Taking a look at the weather forecast, mainly sunny today. The high is 30 and the humidex is at 36. Clear skies tonight, we're down to 15. For tomorrow, all sunshine in the forecast. The high is 29. And Thursday, a mix of sun and cloud with a high of 28. Low tide today happens at 1:09.
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songs where I think it just kind of goes better in summer. 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It's a great song. I'm like, yeah, I like that tune. But with this weather, it just perks it up a little bit. I don't know. Jeff Healey Band. Some blues on the jet.

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I'm wearing a hoodie right now, right? A couple people have walked by. I'm sure they look at me like, what are you doing? And I got a toque on. Now, I'm very fortunate I got that air conditioner. The toque is only because my headphones are so old and so broken that they hurt my head, so I wanted to put that out there. But the hoodie, I'm very fortunate. If you're working outside today, man, much love to you for sure.

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1: All right, tell me something good. It's brought to us by Thrifty Foods. I'm curious, I'm going to throw this out there to anybody in the Jet Nation that has a competition with their spouse or their partner on steps. Who gets more steps in a day? I don't know when this started at my household, but we've, every day it's like how many steps you get. Because you know what it is, these stupid smartwatches, right, where they count your steps? And what we're realizing is my wife always seems to win because I think she takes two steps for one that I take. So every day at the end of the day, she'll be like, I killed you by, you know, 5,000 steps, which makes me look lazy. And I'm like, come on, man. Like, no way. Anyhow, I'm curious if there's anybody in the Jet Nation that has these type of competitions with their partner who gets more steps at the end of the day. Now, the whole point of this is there was actually a survey that has just come out. I found this on this website. It's about how we compare ourselves to others when it comes to walking. I know, we're talking about walking. A recent survey found 7% of people consider themselves as very fast walkers. 29% think we're somewhat fast. 12% say we're somewhat slow. And 5% say we're very slow. And then 41% of those asked think that they are much faster than other people. So, what are you? Very fast, somewhat slow, very slow. And do you have a step competition with anybody in your family? 703-2538. I don't know why, but it just irks me that my wife gets more steps. I really got to let that go.
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4: 922, let's go. We're all going to do it together, the whole city together. Everybody listening right now, we do the Yahoo together, right? We got 5 seconds. Are you ready? 4, 3, 2, 1, go.

started out as a joke, eh? They wrote that in the studio making fun of the grunge bands from North America. Turned out to be their biggest hit over here. It's a great song. It's fun. Blur song, too. 925. Let's do Big Rick on

0: poll, getting the messages. Some hot takes on counting steps here. Read that last one.
1: Kenny, dude, do you realize your wife has to put in double the work to walk as far as you and your big steps?
0: Yeah.
1: She's actually exerting more. Love your talking points. Donnelly.
0: That, whatever that was. Yeah, well, it's listen, we go for a walk. We'll say we'll go for like a 2 kilometer walk. We'll come back. I'll get like 2,500 steps. She'll get like 9,000. It's totally not fair. And I don't think there's much more exerting. You know what I mean? What do we got here? Paul says, morning, Kenny. That's the problem with tracking activities. It turns into a competition. And what you used to enjoy, walks, bikes, rides, etc., become a chore. I have friends that used to do that and push so hard they ended up injuring themselves. I keep track of some things out of curiosity, but I'm too lazy to care. I should rephrase that. I'm too old. Ha ha. There you go. Well played, Paul. Yeah, it's a battle. I don't get it. It started weirdly. Like, it's like, how many steps you got? Well, my watch is saying, like, right now, how bad is this? I'm at 731. I've been sitting for 3 hours. It doesn't count, right? Ugh. Anyways, yeah, the step competition. Do you have that debate going on in your household?
2: Your call, your texts, your thoughts, your rock. Kenny in the morning on the Jet.
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10: Hello, it's William Stringer. I've got some very bad news for you. I'm about to give my first event that falls in a burr month. Burr. So that's it. It's all over, basically. Anyway, with that being said, there is a massive silver lining because the event is Fleetwood Magic, the Fleetwood Mac tribute band, and they are coming to the Sid Williams Theatre on Saturday, September the 19th. Now, these folks are seen as one of the premier tribute bands of Fleetwood Mac, and they take this huge responsibility very, very seriously. Like any tribute act that is worth its salt, they have period-specific instruments, costumes, and that all-important immersive feel. So, you may have grown up in this era where you were coming of age. What a fantastic time that must have been. And you just want a good old trip down memory lane. Or maybe you're younger and you want to know what it was like to be born in such a remarkable period of time. This will be a wonderful, illuminating window upon that world. God, that sounded fantastic. I'm going to write that down. An illuminating window upon that world. William P. Stringer, 2026. So again, if you like the sound of that, it's Saturday, the 19th of September, at 7:30 in the Sid Williams Theatre. For more details, go to the Sid Williams Theatre. For 98.9 Jet FM, I'm William Stringer, and that's What's Going On.
0: You want to know why Will's such a good guy? Came into work yesterday, in the fridge, there was this nice cake, right? And there's a little post-it note on it says, eat, please. I said, like, who dropped a cake off? Will, just because. And what a dude, eh? Who brings in a cake for the office just because? Solid, solid guy.

ask the crew, hey, you want free freezies today and Powerades? The cooler older brother of the Gatorade is the Powerade. Gotta be honest with that one. Anyways, we're going to be out and about later this afternoon. Popping by job sites to try our best to cool you down with some free freezies. Again, all we do is we need your address, where you're working today, where the crew is, 703-2538, Fido text machine. Let us know, and later on this afternoon, right at the peak, man. Well, we're at 24 right now, supposed to be 30, but it's that whole Humidex thing, up to 36 today.

0: the best intro and the best extra in rock and roll. I think that was a Loudwire poll done last year. I was like, yeah, done live. I mean, any bootleg version of Where the Streets Have No Name. I once remember seeing like an 18-minute version of that song. And they stretch it out, man. Would you say that's the biggest U2 hit? I think so, in a way. Maybe not. They've got so many big songs. That's it for me today. Thank you so much. Okay, still time to get those addresses to us. Easiest way to do that is to the Fido text machine, 703-2538. Why? Why the address? Well, it's hot today. We're at 25. It's supposed to be 30. I think it's going to be a little hotter than 30. And we need you to show up. We have freezies and whatnot, so if you want to show up, or you want us to show up with the freezies and the Powerades. We just need an address. You're working outside for the crew. So again, Fido text machine, get them into a 703-2538. As for beating the heat, I don't know, man. Hopefully the boss lets you cut out of work a bit early today. I think the Humidex isn't as much of an issue tomorrow. There you go. Find the ocean. Stay cool. All the stuff. We'll chat soon. Thank you so much for the calls, texts, and all the good stuff. Be good, be safe. Trip.
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12: Hello, it's William Stringer. I always try and be completely straight up with you. And so I'm not going to pretend I know anything about foosball. I really don't. Probably the best of my knowledge is Joey and Chandler from Friends. But I do want to tell you about this event because it actually looks really fun. It is the 2026 Vancouver Island Foosball Championships that are taking place from Friday, August the 14th, all the way through that weekend at the Courtney Legion on Cliff Avenue. Now, I can tell you that whatever level of your skill, you will definitely be welcome here. It all kicks off on the Friday with beginners singles, moving on to senior singles, and then one bit that's just called Draw Your Partner, which, despite how it sounds, I don't think is anything to do with art. And then through this Saturday, they have amateur singles, expert singles, open doubles. Look, again, I'm not going to pretend I know what all these things. I've got the gist. Hopefully you have too. You are very welcome to check it out if you're just interested. The Comox Valley Foosball Club is putting all this on, and they are a fantastic local organisation. So if you like the sound of it, you want to get involved, why don't you pop onto their Facebook page and say hi? They are under the name Comox Valley Foosball Club. Everything about the Foosball Championships is on there. And again, it's all taking place from Friday, August the 14th to Sunday, August the 16th. For 98.9 Jet FM, I'm William Stringer. And that's what's going on.

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1: The herd gets bigger,
2: yeah. Look at that, man. 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
9: Hello, is William Stringer Rock the Block 2026 is coming to the beautiful village of Cumberland on August the 15th. Now, if you are new to the area, this is a ticketed event in the village of Cumberland where massive parts of the village centre are shut down completely from usually around 5 p.m. till 1 a.m. in the morning, and it's basically turned into a massive concert. How cool is that? Now, I am so not cool enough to know who any of these people are, but let me give you a list of the people playing. Five Alarm Funk, Drama Queen, La Cumbia Delirio, Tiger and the Stripes, but the Stripes is spelt really cool with a Y-P-E-S at the end. Very good. Nice. And there's a bunch of other people as well. And honestly, I'm sure they're very talented and fantastic. And honestly, the fact that I don't know who they are indicates that they're probably very good. Now, all of this is centered around the Waverley Hotel. It is a ticketed event, so you want to go to the Waverley Hotel for that. Typically every year the tickets do sell out, so please try and get yours ASAP as possible. And it's not just the Waverley taking part. It is a substantial amount of downtown businesses that are all getting involved. It is a real community event long into the evening. So again, if you like the sound of that, head to the website for the Waverley Hotel. That is taking place on Saturday, August the 15th. 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
16: I'm Nathan Maylie. Safety and accessibility improvements has been completed at one of Courtney's busiest intersections. The city of Courtney said intelligent traffic monitoring has been completed at Cliff Avenue and 5th Street, making it easier for people to walk, cycle, take transit, and drive through the area. The upgrades include removing the northbound right turn channel and adding a fourth pedestrian crossing. According to the city, more than 20,000 vehicles, 1,400 pedestrians, and 500 cyclists travel through the intersection each day. Five more intersections will now use the intelligent traffic monitoring system, and a list of them can be found on our website. The BC government is making changes to its graduated licensing program. The province says new drivers will no longer need to take a second road test to move from a Class 7 learner's license to a full Class 5 license. Starting October 19th, the second test will be replaced with a driving record assessment that looks at a driver's experience and record behind the wheel. The updated program will also introduce a 12-month restricted period for new Class 5 drivers, including zero tolerance for alcohol and drug use while driving. The province says drivers 25 and older have lower crash rates than younger drivers and will have a shorter path to a full license. The changes also include expanding access to assessments through licensing offices and reducing some barriers for people in rural, remote, and First Nations communities. BC's Child and Youth Watchdog says the province's progress on improving the child welfare system has been inconsistent. Jennifer Charlesworth spoke last week on the second anniversary of her landmark Don't Look Away report, which called for an overhaul of the system. She said there are still gaps in the workforce.
13: Children should not have to just survive their childhood or spend the rest of their lives recovering from their childhood because we failed them as systems of care and as a society.
16: BC released an action plan last month with a roadmap to improve coordination of child and family services over the next 5 years. And the Port of Vancouver upgrade has been referred to the Federal Major Projects Office for possible fast-tracking. Our provincial reporter Emily Joveski has more.
17: Federal Transport Minister Stephen McKinnon says the proposed Roberts Bank Terminal 2 would support Canada's goals to expand trade outside the U.S. Plans for the project have been in the works for a decade. The Port Authority says it would increase container capacity by 50%, but environmental groups say it would threaten hundreds of species, including the Fraser Chinook salmon and the endangered southern resident killer whales that rely on them. Emily Joveski, Vista News, Victoria.
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16: In the MLB today, the Blue Jays are looking to even their four-game series at one against Tampa Bay with first pitch just after four. Then the Mariners will look to win their series against the Reds starting at 6:40. Sunny skies for today with a little bit of haze, getting up to a high of 31 degrees. A few clouds this evening, down to a low of 16 overnight. Mainly sunny skies again tomorrow to another high of 31. A mix of sun and cloud Thursday to a high of 25. And sunny skies Friday to another high of 25. Right now it's 24 degrees.
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12: Hello, it's William Stringer. I've got a fantastic cornhole tournament for you. 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Now, first of all, you don't have to actually BMX yourself. 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It's taking place at Coal Hills BMX in Cumberland. 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You can do practice laps. The cornhole tournament I mentioned, that's going to go on. 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Coal Hills BMX hosts Vancouver Island Nationals. 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

0: checking in with that rock and roll news. Pretty big anniversary today. The anniversary of Appetite for Destruction is on this day, 1987. That record came out, hit the store shelves, and melted all of our faces. I still remember. It was a few days after the release. I was like, Mom, you've got to buy me this. And just randomly, I remember her handing me the cassette, opening it up, that smell, popping that in there, man, front to back. Appetite for Destruction, still one of the best. And that's one of those moments that I have to give to my mom. Usually it was my dad introducing me, melting my face with great rock and roll, but my mom was responsible for getting me that cassette. So, way to go, Mom. Hey, got to give it to Spin Magazine. Usually Spin Magazine, you know, talks a lot about hipster music and whatnot, which is okay, but they've got a really cool cover story out in their new edition. It's all about Def Leppard and how the band got their name. So if you got some time, you can find a link at their Facebook page, Spin Magazine. Again, I like that they're covering some good classic rock and roll. Pretty awesome. Melissa Auftemar, Canadian, who was the bass player for Hole and the Smashing Pumpkins in the 90s. She just released a book about a year ago. And now, for the first time in 15 years, she's releasing new music and a bunch of songs that were recorded in the late 90s. Man, she's a great bass player, and she could rock out. So looking forward to seeing that new music that comes out September 4th. And I also noticed today in the anniversaries, it was on this date, 1992, Sonic Youth released their album Dirty. If you have the opportunity, might I suggest checking that album out? I still to this day think that was the album that got you deeper into that grunge sound. You know, Nirvana's Nevermind was out and all that stuff. But really, the next level was that Sonic Youth sound, and very enjoyable. I think I'll give Dirty a listen to today onto the Sunshine. Live and local, Ryder Bachman Band, they're doing another gig at Roystown tomorrow. Shout out to Roystown, always doing live music. If you got a gig or a show you want to promote, do it right here on the Rock Blast, 703-2538.
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8: Hello, it's William Stringer. I've got some very bad news for you. I'm about to give my first event that falls in a burr month. Burr. So that's it. It's all over, basically. Anyway, with that being said, there is a massive silver lining because the event is Fleetwood Magic, the Fleetwood Mac tribute band, and they are coming to the Sid Williams Theatre on Saturday, September the 19th. Now, these folks are seen as one of the premier tribute bands of Fleetwood Mac, and they take this huge responsibility very, very seriously. Like any tribute act that is worth its salt, they have period-specific instruments, costumes, and that all-important immersive feel. So you may have grown up in this era where you were coming of age. What a fantastic time that must have been. And you just want a good old trip down memory lane. Or maybe you're younger and you want to know what it was like to be born in such a remarkable period of time. This will be a wonderful illuminating window upon that world. God, that sounded fantastic. I'm going to write that down. An illuminating window upon that world. William P. Stringer, 2026. So again, if you like the sound of that, it's Saturday, the 19th of September, at 7:30 in the Sid Williams Theatre. For more details, go to the Sid Williams Theatre. For 98.9 Jet FM, I'm William Stringer, and that's what's going on.
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The temperature just keeps climbing. 25, feeling like 29 outside the jet right now. And that does earn us a heat warning for the Comox Valley. I made a little promise yesterday that if I could make this happen, I would. And thank you to Kent for getting the ball rolling. He's the one who made this happen, as if he wasn't already the man. He's the reason I have freezies and Powerade for everybody who's out there working outside in this heat. I want to help you out. This is some hot temperatures. So let's get you a little relief. If you have not told me where you are yet, shoot me a text to the Fido text line, 250-703-2JET. I'm going to be leaving the studio here at 2:30. And if I don't know where you are, how can I deliver the

got a pretty solid list going here of stops to bring the freezies, the Powerade, and they have been sitting in the fridge for quite a while now. In the freezer. Obviously, I'm not putting the freezies in the fridge. Not our first rodeo. We used to do this quite a bit over the summer because we had a stinking hot one last year. So we're just going to keep that going. And thank you to Brian for shooting us a text yesterday on the Fido text line. He reminded us that we did do this and that he was expecting a little something. So Brian, I will be doing my best to make my way over to you today. But there are so many construction crews in the Comox Valley right now. So if you are one of them or you know someone who's working outside in this heat right now, let me know where I can go drop off some freezies, some water, some Powerade, maybe even some Jet swag. And you know what? This box is just sitting here. Should we take it for a little joyride? Huh? You want a chance of winning $175 of Thrifty Foods? The box will be on the road with me. So if you haven't told me where you are, Fido text line 250-703-2JET. I am leaving the studio at 2:30, but of course, I'm bringing you with me. I'll let you know exactly where I'm headed next.

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Okay, I know I said 2:30, but my first stop is actually right here at the Jet FM parking lot. We've had a crew working on the siding of our building for I don't even know how long. Thank you for helping this building not look so ugly. And I'm pretty sure you're doing some soundproofing too. I don't know. There's lights now. That's amazing. You have Freezies and Powerade coming in just a few once I head out to the parking lot. And then the tour begins. I'm going to be out in the Jet Nation Jeep. That means if you see me, flag me down. I'm just making the rounds, heading to all the addresses that I already have. And that being said, if you haven't given me the place to find you to drop off these Freezies and you're working outside in this heat, text it. Vital text line 250-703-2-JET. And we did decide that I was going to bring this box with me as well. So he's sitting shotgun today. And let's see if somebody can finally break this thing down the right way. I need a 4-digit code. We're not cutting weapons out.

doing it. I am out of my comfy AC. I am in the Jet Nation Jeep, and I got the beautiful sound of drills and nail guns. I don't know what's on a construction site, but soon there will be freezies. Empowerate, if I know where to find you. I've got an awesome list here, and I have been sent to Cumberland for my first stop. Sean from the Village of Cumberland wants me to help out his crew over there right now. So I guess you'll be seeing me soon. I'm en route, and then we're headed back to Courtney because I know we have so much construction going on there right now. If you haven't told me where to find you yet, Fido text lines 250-7032-JET. I've got freezies, Powerade, some water, some Jet swag, and the box. $175 of Thrifty Foods is in that box, and someone I know has the right code. We're going to give it a go today.

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10: Hello, it's William Stringer. I always try and be completely straight up with you. And so I'm not going to pretend I know anything about foosball. I really don't. Probably the best of my knowledge is Joey and Chandler from Friends. But I do want to tell you about this event because it actually looks really fun. It is the 2026 Vancouver Island Foosball Championships that are taking place from Friday, August the 14th, all the way through that weekend at the Courtney Legion on Cliff Avenue. Now, I can tell you that whatever level of your skill, you will definitely be welcome here. It all kicks off on the Friday with beginners singles, moving on to senior singles, and then one bit that's just called Draw Your Partner, which, despite how it sounds, I don't think is anything to do with art. And then through this Saturday, they have amateur singles, expert singles, open doubles. Look, again, I'm not going to pretend I know what all these things. I've got the gist. Hopefully you have too. You are very welcome to check it out if you're just interested. The Comox Valley Foosball Club is putting all this on, and they are a fantastic local organisation. So if you like the sound of it, you want to get involved, why don't you pop onto their Facebook page and say hi. They are under the name Comox Valley Foosball Club. Everything about the Foosball Championships is on there. And again, it's all taking place from Friday, August the 14th to Sunday, August the 16th. 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That's what's going on.
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0: First Street has never looked so hydrated. I'm telling you that right now. I've got freezies. I got Powerade for the Take-O and Nap-It cruise over here in Cumberland on First Street. Thank you so much for getting this road back together and maybe for breaking it apart in the first place. But hey, we're going to have a beautiful road at the end of this and hopefully easier to get through the rest of this heat with some freezies and some Powerade under your belt. A couple tries on the jet box as well. No luck. That means you could be our lucky winner today. I'm making the rounds today. If you haven't told me where to find you, if you are working outside, then you're missing out on freezies, on jet swag, on the chance at $175 of Thrifty Foods with the box. You got to let me know where you are. Fido text lines 250-703-2JET.
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me because you look so fine that I really wanna make you mine. I say you look so fine that I really wanna make you mine. 4, 5, 6, come on and get your kicks. Now you don't need

2 successful stops so far. Freezies are a hit. I mean, when are freezies not a hit, right? Only when they're, like, not fully frozen. We don't have that problem today, so I am continuing to make these rounds. I got a couple more stops coming still, and I can't believe how many places have Nap-It workers going. 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Every single stop I've had so far, everybody is just working so hard, and I'm sorry it's so hot, but I hope the Powerade and the freezies are helping. If you haven't told me where to find you yet, 250-703-2JET is the Fido text line. I am just out here cruising in the Jet Nation Jeep. Just gotta know where to go.

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So if you haven't got a stop for me yet, shoot me a text on the final line, 250-7032-JET. 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And that you're thirsty in this heat. 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
10: Hello, is William Stringer Rock the Block 2026 is coming to the beautiful village of Cumberland on August the 15th. Now, if you are new to the area, this is a ticketed event in the village of Cumberland where massive parts of the village centre are shut down completely from usually around 5 p.m. till 1 a.m. in the morning, and it's basically turned into a massive concert. How cool is that? Now, I am so not cool enough to know who any of these people are, but let me give you a list of the people playing. Five Alarm Funk, Drama Queen, La Cumbia Delirio, Tiger and the Stripes, but the Stripes is spelt really cool with a Y-P-E-S at the end. Very good. Nice. And there's a bunch of other people as well. And honestly, I'm sure they're very talented and fantastic. And honestly, the fact that I don't know who they are indicates that they're probably very good. Now, all of this is centered around the Waverley Hotel. It is a ticketed event, so you want to go to the Waverley Hotel for that. Typically every year the tickets do sell out, so please try and get yours ASAP as possible. And it's not just the Waverley taking part. It is a substantial amount of downtown businesses that are all getting involved. It is a real community event long into the evening. So again, if you like the sound of that, head to the website for the Waverley Hotel. That is taking place on Saturday, August the 5th. For 98.9 Jet FM, I'm William Stringer, and that's what's going on.

0: You know, I've been driving by that work site on Comox Road for, what, months now? We all have. And I had no idea how many people were making that project happen. Tori shot me a text in the Fido text line earlier saying, we need freezies and Powerade. So, of course, I'm showing up for you. That's Maple Reindeer and Napa Cruz. They are doing so much good over there. They're having a blast. They are making the most of this very hot weather. And I think we're going to try to see if we can get some Jet FM beach umbrellas going. If you know, you know. But they've been loaded up with some freezies, some Powerade, some Jet FM ball caps. They had a couple goes on the box as well. Unfortunately, no winners at that site, which means there's still $175 at Thrifty Foods waiting for someone to put the right code into this stupid box. I'm going to be driving around with it for a little bit longer here. So if you're not on my list of people to check out, which just means that you haven't told me where your construction site is yet, 250-703-2JET is the Fido text line. I gotta know where you are so I can drop you off the goods.
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2: The herd gets bigger,
3: yeah. Look at that, man. 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
1: I'm Nathan Maylie. One hiker was injured in Cumberland over the weekend after being attacked by a black bear. In a social media post, the BC Conservation Officer Service says two hikers and their off-leash dogs were using trails near Beaven Wetlands Sunday and came across a family unit of black bears. While seeking their dogs in a dense bush, one of the hikers was attacked and injured by an adult bear, and they were taken to the hospital and later released. An investigation by the BC COS determined the attack was defensive in nature, and they will not make efforts to locate or capture the bears. Warning signage is now in place along the trail and nearby trailheads. Environment Canada has issued a heat warning for parts of Vancouver Island and the Sunshine Coast. Daytime highs are expected to reach the low 30s through Wednesday, while overnight lows drop to the mid-teens. Environment Canada says the above-normal temperatures are expected to persist through Wednesday before gradually cooling Thursday. People are encouraged to check on family, friends, and neighbors who are at a higher risk of heat-related illness, especially if they live alone, to make sure they have a cool space. The BC government is making changes to its graduated licensing program. Wiley Henderson has more.
2: The province says new drivers will no longer need to take a second road test to move from a Class 7 learner's license to a full Class 5 license. Starting October 19th, the second test will be replaced with a driving record assessment that looks at a driver's experience and record behind the wheel. Public Safety Minister Nina Krieger says the changes are designed to give new drivers more time to develop safe driving habits. The updated program will also introduce a 12-month restricted period for new Class 5 drivers, including zero tolerance for alcohol and drug use while driving. The province says drivers 25 and older have lower crash rates than younger drivers and will have a shorter path to a full license. The changes also include expanding access to assessments through licensing offices and reducing some barriers for people in rural, remote, and First Nations communities. Wiley Henderson, Courtney.
1: And the Port of Vancouver upgrade has been referred to the Federal Major Projects Office for possible fast-tracking. Our provincial reporter Emily Joveski has more.
3: Federal Transport Minister Stephen McKinnon says the proposed Roberts Bank Terminal 2 would support Canada's goals to expand trade outside the U.S. Plans for the project have been in the works for a decade. The Port Authority says it would increase container capacity by 50%, but environmental groups say it would threaten hundreds of species, including the Fraser Chinook salmon and the endangered southern resident killer whales that rely on them. Emily Joveski, Vista News, Victoria.
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1: In the MLB today, the Blue Jays are looking to even their four-game series at one against Tampa Bay with first pitch moments from now. Then the Mariners look to win their series against the Reds starting at 6:40.
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1: A few clouds this evening with haze getting down to a low of 16 degrees overnight. Mainly sunny skies tomorrow with more haze up to a high of 31. A mix of sun and cloud Thursday to a high of 25. And sunny skies Friday to another high of 25. Right now it's 27 degrees.
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have just enough freezies for one more stop. This weather's getting to you. You're working outside. You want a little relief? Shoot me a message on the Fido text line, 250-7032-JET. I need an address to go to so that I can pawn off all these freezies on you. I do have the box with me. I've got some JET swag for consolation prizes if you do not get into that box. Remember, $175 to Thrifty Foods for whoever has the right code for the box. And nobody has yet. Feeling kind of lucky today, though. Could be your shot. Find a text line if I don't know where to find you, and I got enough freezies for one more drop. 250-7032-JET if you want it.

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Vodka always helps the day not hurt so bad. Tomorrow is just gonna plain old suck. It's gonna be the 1 year anniversary of losing Ozzy. Of course, we're rolling out some Oz and Sappa tunes throughout the day. I mean, we always do, but a little higher frequency tomorrow. And I have found some pretty cool stories that Sharon's been sharing over the past couple of months since his passing. Those are coming up tomorrow.

This is such a unique to 2026 problem. I just realized 4:34, I haven't checked my work email yet today. At this point, do I just wait until tomorrow? Do I dive in and save the day now? No. Feels like a Wednesday problem.

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9: Hello, it's William Stringer. 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And that's what's going on.
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Now, this is going to be a good weekend. We got Pulse in the Plaza coming up on Friday, and then the Downtown Courtney Business Association is doing Market Day on Saturday. It's a whole day event. Dean's going to be there in the Jet Nation Jeep, of course, box in tow. It's your shot at maybe getting $175 to Thrifty Foods. 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
1: Checking in with that rock and roll news. Pretty big anniversary today. The anniversary of Appetite for Destruction is on this day, 1987. That record came out, hit the store shelves, and melted all of our faces. I still remember. It was a few days after the release. I was like, Mom, you've got to buy me this. And just randomly, I remember her handing me the cassette, opening it up, that smell, popping that in there. Man, front to back, Appetite for Destruction, still one of the best. And that's one of those moments that I have to give to my mom. Usually it was my dad introducing me, melt my face with great rock and roll, but my mom was responsible for getting me that cassette. So, way to go, Mom. Hey, got to give it to Spin Magazine. Usually Spin Magazine, you know, talks a lot about hipster music and whatnot, which is okay. But they've got a really cool cover story out in their new edition. It's all about Def Leppard and how the band got their name. So if you got some time, you can find a link at their Facebook page. Spin Magazine, again, I like that they're covering some good classic rock and roll. Pretty awesome. Melissa Auftemar, Canadian, who was the bass player for Hole and the Smashing Pumpkins in the 90s. She just released a book about a year ago. And now, for the first time in 15 years, she's releasing new music and a bunch of songs that were recorded in the late 90s. Man, she's a great bass player, and she could rock out. So looking forward to seeing that new music that comes out September 4th. And I also noticed today in the anniversaries, it was on this date, 1992, Sonic Youth released their album Dirty. If you have the opportunity, might I suggest checking that album out? I still to this day think that was the album that got you deeper into that grunge sound. You know, Nirvana's Nevermind was out and all that stuff. But really, the next level was that Sonic Youth sound, and very enjoyable. I think I'll give Dirty a listen to today under the sunshine. Live and local, Ryder Bachman Band, they're doing another gig at Roystown tomorrow. Shout out to Roystown, always doing live music. If you got a gig or a show you want to promote, do it right here on the Rock Blast, 703-2538.
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2: I'm Nathan Maylie. One hiker was injured in Cumberland over the weekend after being attacked by a black bear. In a social media post, the BC Conservation Officer Service says two hikers and their off-leash dogs were using trails near Beaven Wetlands Sunday and came across a family unit of black bears. While seeking their dogs in a dense bush, one of the hikers was attacked and injured by an adult bear, and they were taken to the hospital and later released. An investigation by the BCC